0: Good morning, good afternoon, good night. I'm here to talk about more life. 1 second.
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Skyline Levels now, beyond music, is also a concept. And it's really about just being free from any kind of limitation, above all fears, insecurities, and doubts. And just really being like the best.

0: Here now is a special item of news from the JBC newsroom. Entertainer and reggae star Bob Marley is a now patient in the University Hospital after receiving gunshot wounds during a shooting incident which took place at Marley's home at 56 Hope Road tonight.
1: In the community, it's a problem. Like, it's been a prison.

0: You never saw the gunman?
1: At that time, no.
0: But you know who did it?
1: Yeah.
0: Were they caught?

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I know everybody got a blessing, someone need lessons, someone need extra lessons.

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mind more than meaning. 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I was wasting time split decisions. 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

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I was wasting time.

0: mind with the meaning.
1: It's been down there.
0: I was wasting time to decisions, but when I pick you up, I'ma take you down. You got my mind with the meaning.
2: Chris, stop playing with me. I know you see me calling. I've been blowing you up these last few days, and you still ain't get my line back. Like, Chris, what's up?

0: focus.
1: Yeah, hello.
2: Hello.
1: Hello.
2: Hello, yeah.
1: Yeah, this Kroger's.
2: Yes, this Kroger's. Can I help you?
1: Y'all got woods?
2: Excuse me?
1: Like backwoods.
2: Sir, no, this is Kroger's.
1: All right. Sir. Well, shit. What's your name? You sound cute.
2: Boy. Who playing?
1: I'm for real.
2: Sir, is there anything else that you need?
1: I'm tripping up.

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1: Ass is ass and class is class, man. 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
1: Yeah.
0: I got it. 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
1: Do women take pride in being feminine like they used to be? Used to be girly? I don't see women like, they try to be hard now. You know what I'm saying? They don't want to show that side. It's too vulnerable. I could get hurt if I show my girly side of this guy gonna take advantage of me. I really like him, but I gotta keep my position, you know what I'm saying? Well, I don't see that a lot. But I see it when y'all with white men though. Oh, y'all there can get girl go. Y'all can well, get girly when y'all with white men though.
2: Could it be because white men allow that space to be feminine? Could it be that, BJ?
1: Wow.
2: Could it be that white men allow that space to be feminine? Mm. To say, here, I'll carry your bags. Here, I'll pay for your meal. Here, here's some extra money to go and get with your hair done. Like, is that the difference?
1: Wow.
2: BJ, I live in a building where there are quite a few interracial couples.
1: Let me ask you this question. So, what can black men learn from white men in dealing with our black woman?
2: I'll give you an example.

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1: So, Sean, there's a video circulating about a Dollar General manager who was sick of people shoplifting from her store. The man ran out of the store on a bicycle, got on a bicycle. She got in her car, ran him down and hit him and knocked him over in somebody's driveway. And it was caught on one of those video cameras at somebody's house.
2: You think you are insane from my store?
3: Shut up.
2: No, wait, seriously, that's a thing.
3: You know,
2: yeah, I'm not gonna talk.
3: You look insane.
1: Okay. And man, they were just going off

0: right to steal. You have no right to take what doesn't belong to you.
1: A hungry man don't have a right to steal?
0: No, absolutely not.
1: You must be crazy.
0: You must be crazy.
1: She care more about Dollar General stuff than Dollar General. Man, you gonna almost commit attempted murder because you running this man down because he stole some trinkets out of a freaking store. He didn't go in the store with a gun and say, give me all your money. He went in there and tried to probably get some Raisin Bran, some cookies, maybe some deodorant, some necessities. And you gonna run him down like a freaking lunatic?
0: We at the point now in American society where people are getting sick and tired of people taking what doesn't belong to them.
1: Somebody stole him.
0: See, what's going to happen? I've been telling the young brothers, somebody blow your head off because you're trying to break into somebody's car. They go to work every day and try to make a living.
1: He wasn't in somebody's car. He is in Dollar General.
0: No, I'm just saying that when you keep stealing from people, they're getting sick and tired of it. And you don't have no rights.
1: Is it her stuff?
0: When you're stealing, you don't have no rights.
1: Is it her stuff?
0: No, it's not. But the Bible says
1: Dollar General stuff.
0: The Bible says

0: talking about. 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
1: You know, I understand that people go to the gym and they work out and they want to show off their hard work.
2: Yeah.
1: But what does that have to do with just showing your naked body? I mean, people are basically walking down the street in the nude.
2: Yeah. You know, I never thought I'd see a time where women with these workout clothes that they used to exclusively wear in the gym, right? But now they wear it out in public and the stuff is so tight and it shows all of your body parts, and even your in your crotch area is exposing how you look, and people don't have no shame.
1: Here you go with women again.
2: I said no.
1: Anyway,
2: no, no,
1: I said people. I said people.
2: I said men are.
1: I said people are walking in the nude.
2: Well, I'm saying what I noticed. I haven't seen people totally nude, but I know people are exposing themselves where they didn't. They would cover up certain things about their body parts. Now they don't have no shame in it.
1: I mean, people just walking through with see-through clothes on. It's unreal.
2: Yeah.
1: They're basically in the nude.
2: So this is a society where anything goes now. And this is the unraveling of a great nation. The United States is going down the tube, y'all. And it's over with. You got to decide how you going to raise your children and your grandchildren. People don't have no shame no more what it is, Sean.
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1: What's trending right now is this newly released audio that adds another layer to the Nolan Wells case. We're talking about the verified timeline of his final day when he was supposed to be leaving Horn Island. His friend's boat was taken on water. They made a call that was recorded.
2: In the background of that call, you can hear someone say, "Is he dead? Nolan. Oh my God." It's really hard to make out. This is what it sounds like.
3: Cito assistance, Vicky speaking. How can I help you?
4: Albert, of course.
3: How far is the word coming up, sir?
5: No, we do not need that.
3: All right.
2: People think they hear the words "check his chest" or "wake up." One thing you can definitely hear clearly is the guy who's calling the tow company says, "Shut the bleep up." Now, he could have been yelling to some people. He does tell the dispatcher that there are about 7 people on board.
6: Listen, BJ, if that's the actual audio, it is incriminating. And for anyone to say otherwise is just apparently a part of changing the narrative.
1: I didn't hear it. I didn't hear any of that.
6: Okay, so he just repeated what was heard, but then he goes back and say people think they're hearing this, although he just regurgitated.
1: Now let's listen to what the TMZ got to say the rest of this.
2: Here's what doesn't make sense. If they really were, and again, that audio is very difficult to make out. I mean, you can definitely hear, "Oh my God," the Nolan and "Is he dead" part. What doesn't make sense is why would they, if they had something, if there'd been foul play and something happened to Nolan or someone did something to Nolan on that boat, why would they be talking about it loudly while he's on the phone to a tow company?
1: Does that make any sense?
6: Yes, it makes all the sense in the world. And he's a lawyer and he should know better than that. Because do you believe people think rationally when a crime is being committed?
1: Yeah, people slip
6: up.
1: They do slip up.
6: What are we doing?
1: They slip up.
6: How do people get caught committing crimes if they think rationally when they're committing them?
1: Right.
6: See, this is the type of...

0: years ago. Now we're finally doing it. Tell everybody what redirecting our dollars actually means.
1: The redirecting our dollars in this conversation, for me, may have started with the beauty supply store, but it, over these years, it has blossomed into everything.
0: Right.
1: And so when it comes to anything, any lane of business, anywhere, I look for a black-owned business first.
0: Right. So when you're out of town, you just look for...
1: When I'm out of town, okay. Before I go out of town, I Google.
0: Yeah, okay.
1: Black-owned business, and I call.
0: Okay.
1: And I ask.
0: Right.
1: And I've seen what people do that. And I love to see that. I love to see it. And so, people that know me, uh-huh. They know when we travel, I know you're going to look for a black-owned restaurant. I know you, I'll ask, is that where I'm buying that from? Where is it black-owned?
0: That's black, good. That's very good.
1: You know, and I'm because you know why? You have to unlearn things.
0: Come on.
1: And you, so we've learned things by default, right?
0: Yes.
1: We didn't choose to learn those. We've learned. So now we have to choose to unlearn things.
0: Yes.
1: And
0: yes.
1: Start making habits out of us making our dollars redirect.
0: Yes.
1: Right? So whether it's food, whether it's mechanics, whether it's a real estate person, if I'm looking for a realtor, I'm looking for a black-owned realtor.
0: So, Nikki, what hasn't happened is the continuous push to deal with black businesses. It's like we do it for a while and then we get tired and you go back to the same old, because you know, when you go on this side of town, they got it. When you go on our side of town, I may have to drive to 3 or 4 stores to look
1: right,
0: for it. But
1: right.
0: If we're trying to build up our community, we always talk about we love black people so much.
1: Right.
0: Then take the extra step.
1: Mm-hmm.
0: It's not we're not willing to take the extra steps.
1: Mm-hmm.
0: You know.
1: Right. Taking the extra step sometimes also includes education. Mm-hmm. I always go back to education because people will say what they didn't know.

0: 7976. Give me your opinion on today's topic. If you can't get me live, you can leave a message. Please talk to me. I want to hear what you got to say. 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
1: If you're a person who wakes up in the morning and says, I hate my job, I don't like my life, clinical therapist Shante Vines is going to be here to talk about that.
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1: If you hate your job, if you don't like where you are in life, Shante Vines is going to help us try to sort through our feelings and emotions on how to live a better life and get on the right track. 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

0: In the meantime, right now, I say big respect to the Almighty, because the Almighty made the world over there tonight, and it's all about the music.
1: All right, y'all, stand by. More of the BJ Murphy Show is coming up right after this. 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
1: Fast food costs too much. 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
2: Inflation.
1: Yeah.
2: 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Why is everything so inflated?
1: I mean, even getting a salad at your favorite chicken restaurant, you coming out of there paying $8 for a salad.
2: Who can afford it? It's just unreal.
1: So I go back to my old staple. I know you want to clown me every time I talk about it.
3: Sounds are far now. You did drop jams now. You should be bigger than you are now. What's going on?

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1: All right, y'all know how to get in contact with me. I told you my new number is 704-755-7976. That is 704-755-7976. 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

0: bicycle, got on a bicycle. She got in her car, ran him down and hit him and knocked him over in somebody's driveway. And it was caught on one of those video cameras at somebody's house. Okay. And man, they were just going off on each other. What do you think about that?
1: I think she's a nut.
0: And why is she
1: a
0: nut?
1: You gonna chase you? Okay, why you don't think she is a nut?
0: First of all, he had no right stealing from the store. You know, I'm getting tired of this now. I'm getting tired of people.
1: Who cares what you're tired of?
0: I'm getting tired of people justifying stealing. You have no right to take anything that does not belong to you. Whatever happens to you, so be it.
1: She has no right running that man down, hitting him on a bike for some probably stale Dollar General food. He was stealing stuff out of necessity.
0: He has no right to steal. You have no right to take what doesn't belong to you.
1: A hungry man don't have a right to steal?
0: No, absolutely not.
1: You must be crazy.
0: You must be crazy.
1: She care more about Dollar General stuff than Dollar General. Man, you going to almost commit attempted murder because you running this man down because he stole some trinkets out of a freaking store. He didn't go in the store with a gun and say, give me all your money. He went in there and tried to probably get some Raisin Bran, some cookies, maybe some deodorant, some necessities. And you going to run him down like a freaking lunatic?
0: We at the point now in American society where people are getting sick and tired of people taking what doesn't belong to them.
1: Somebody stole him.
0: See, what's going to happen? I've been telling the young brothers, somebody blow your head off because you're trying to break into somebody's car. They go to work every day and try to make a living.
1: He wasn't in somebody's car. He was in Dollar General.
0: No, I'm just saying that when you keep stealing from people, they're getting sick and tired of it. And you don't have no rights.
1: Is it her stuff?
0: When you're stealing, you don't have no rights.
1: Is it her stuff?
0: No, it's not. But the Bible
1: says Dollar General stuff.
0: The Bible says

0: a message. I want to hear what you got to say about what we're talking about. The BJ Murphy Show is proudly powered by the unstoppable force of Black Women Empowered, connecting millions through inspiration, empowerment, business, and community. 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
1: You know, I understand that people go to the gym and they work out and they want to show off their hard work.
2: Yeah.
1: But what does that have to do with just showing your naked body? I mean, people are basically walking down the street in the nude.
2: Yeah. You know, I never thought I'd see a time where women with these workout clothes that they used to exclusively wear in the gym, right? But now they wear it out in public and the stuff is so tight and it shows all of your body parts and even your in your crotch area is exposing how you look. And people don't have no shame.
1: Here you go with women again.
2: I said no.
1: Anyway,
2: no, no.
1: I said people.
2: I said men are.
1: I said people are walking in the nude.
2: Well, I'm saying this is what I noticed. I haven't seen people totally nude, but I know people are exposing themselves where they didn't. They would cover up certain things about their body parts. Now they don't have no shame in it.
1: I mean, people just walking through with see-through clothes on. It's unreal.
2: Yeah.
1: They're basically in the nude.
2: So this is a society where anything goes now. And this is the unraveling of a great nation. The United States is going down the tube, y'all. And it's over with. You got to decide how you're going to raise your children and your grandchildren. People don't have no shame no more what it is, Sean.
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1: What's trending right now is this newly released audio that adds another layer to the Nolan Wells case. We're talking about the verified timeline of his final day when he was supposed to be leaving Horn Island. His friend's boat was taken on water. They made a call that was recorded.
2: In the background of that call, you can hear someone say, "Is he dead? Nolan. Oh my God." It's really hard to make out. This is what it sounds like.
3: Cito assistance, Vicky speaking. How can I?

0: audio. It is incriminating. And for anyone to say otherwise is just apparently a part of changing the narrative.
1: I didn't hear it. I didn't hear any of that.
0: Okay, so he just repeated what was heard, but then he goes back and say people think they're hearing this, although he just regurgitated.
1: Now let's listen to what the TMZ got to say the rest of this.
2: Here's what doesn't make sense. If they really were, and again, that audio is very difficult to make out. I mean, you can definitely hear, oh my God, the Nolan and Izzy dead part. What doesn't make sense is why would they, if they had something, if there'd been foul play and something happened to Nolan or someone did something to Nolan on that boat, why would they be talking about it loudly while he's on the phone to a tow company?
1: Does that make any sense?
0: Yes, it makes all the sense in the world. And he's a lawyer and he should know better than that. Because do you believe people think rationally when a crime is being committed?
1: Yeah, people slip
0: like,
1: up.
0: They
1: do slip up.
0: What the heck are we doing?
1: They slip up.
0: How do people get caught committing crimes if they think rationally when they're committing them?
1: Right.
0: See, this is the type of...
3: I left side again.

0: in a black neighborhood. There was nothing like it. Nothing can replace it. If you didn't grow up in a black neighborhood, I'm sorry, but you didn't have experience like we did. Like, y'all remember this when only one person in the neighborhood had a car?
1: Craig and him?
0: Yeah, Craig.
2: And like, Craig was the only one that had a car in our neighborhood.
0: Right.
1: That's right.
2: And when your mama asked you, well, how y'all getting down there?
0: What'd you say?
2: What'd you say, brother?
0: What'd you say?
1: We ride with Craig and him.
2: We ride with Craig and him.
1: Craig, right? That's like Craig had a car.
2: Y'all know it's true.
0: That's right.
2: In the black neighborhood when we were growing up, only one person had a car and everybody piled up in there.
0: That's right.
1: That's right. We ride with Craig tonight.
2: That's right. Everybody had a Craig in their neighborhood.
1: Yeah. What y'all Craig leaving? What y'all leaving, Craig?
0: And did y'all have that in y'all neighborhood? 888-370-9390. 888-370-9390. We jumping in the car with Craig and them tonight.
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0: All right, y'all, I'm looking forward to what you got to say about what we're talking about today. 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
2: No.
1: It's a positive website. 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
2: It's called Positive Singles. And they have over 2 million members in this dating site. Strictly, you have to post or let them know what your STD or what your diagnosis is. 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
1: Do women take pride in being feminine like they used to be? Used to be girly? I don't see women like, they try to be hard now. You know what I'm saying? They don't want to show that side. It's too vulnerable. I could get hurt if I show my girly side of this guy gonna take advantage of me. I really like him, but I gotta keep my position. You know what I'm saying? Well, I don't see that a lot. But I see it when y'all with white men though. Oh, y'all there can get girl. Go. Y'all can well, get girly girly when y'all with white men though.
2: Could it be because white men allow that space to be feminine? Could it be that, BJ?
1: Wow.
2: Could it be that white men allow that space to be feminine? To say, here, I'll carry your bags. Here, I'll pay for your meal. Here, here's some extra money to go and get with your hair done. Like, is that the difference?
1: Wow.
2: BJ, I live in a building where there are quite a few interracial couples.
1: Let me ask you this question. So, what can black men learn from white men in dealing with our black woman?
2: I'll give you an example. I was in the parking deck with one of my neighbors, black woman, white man, they're getting married. They're on their way to marriage.
1: Okay.
2: They were getting ready to go to, have a weekend at the beach. And so I just watched how he carried her bags. He put her bags in the trunk. And then he said, oh, your headscarf is on the nightstand. I'll be right back.
1: Whoa.
2: He ran upstairs to get her night scarf, brought it back down. And so I gave her a look like, okay, sis. And so when he came back down, he said, it would be a horrible weekend if she didn't have this scarf.
1: Gosh, that's so opposite of me. I've been like, damn, why you always leave it? I gotta go back up there and get it. How you go up there and get it? I ain't gonna... Yeah, that's us. Yeah, white man, you win on that.
3: Y'all got us on that because the brother be like,
2: see, that's BJ. That's what I'm saying. That's what I'm talking about.
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2: Today is commemorating the 25th anniversary of 9/11, and this year, tributes are coming in and more information is coming out about the 12 firefighters who have not been acknowledged properly with the 9/11 commemorations that have been happening since 2001. 12 firefighters lost their lives out of the 344 firemen who died in 9/11. And we wanted to acknowledge them today on the show. So here's a little bit about the background of that story.
3: 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It's difficult.
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2: Let us bow our heads to acknowledge the sacredness of the 3,000 lives that were lost on September the 11th, 2001. Let us always remember 9/11. 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
1: I want to go to the BJ Murphy archives and give you some inspiration this morning. I got a chance to talk to Matthew Knowles, the father of Beyonce, last year, I think it was about this time. And we were talking about what it takes to make it to the top. I want you to listen to what Matthew Knowles said about what is required to be number one.
2: You know, most people think you just get to that level. We see athletes win championships. When you see businesses number one in their field, we see individuals number one in their field. They put in a lot of work. They might make it look easy to you, but they put in the work. Did you see the Michael Jordan special?
1: Oh, man, I loved it. I wish they'd air it every day.
2: I loved it, too.
1: Yeah.
2: Nobody knew those players put in that kind of work. And
1: yeah.
2: Michael put in that kind of work. People don't get to the top by luck. People don't get to the top because, they liked him. People get to the very top because they deserve it.
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1: All right, elections are coming up in November. I want everybody to vet who you are going to vote for. Just don't give people your vote. You know what I'm saying? In the black community, we need to be more careful. And I got something to say, okay? This is a lesson for everybody. Okay. When you get in the seat of power, if you're in an organization and you have a chance to do something for your people,
2: yes,
1: don't be afraid.
2: Please.
1: You know what I'm saying? Don't miss an opportunity to show people, black people, that there is somebody that really want to stand up for them and show them that I'm not going to be ashamed because I'm black, to show y'all love. You know, you have to have courage when you want to stand up for black people. Yeah, you want to be a politician and you want to be the mayor. You want to be this black mayor, black city council majority, majority black county commission. So why are we suffering? You know what I'm saying? That's the question. Why are we suffering? Why do we suffer when black elected officials get into seats of power? Because they're afraid, if I say this or I do that or I do this, and then I'm going to get in trouble and I want to get reelected. For who? Who are you representing?
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0: So BJ, for me, I get, you know, I do a lot, but I'm telling you, on Sundays, do not call me because I do not answer the phone on Sundays for anybody.
1: Like in the morning, I got a ritual. I like to get up, you know, I journal. I like to go outside on the porch and, you know, sip on some coffee and just be quiet and think.

0: Yeah, they messing with us. We need it. I'll talk to y'all on Tuesday.
1: That's good.
0: You know?
1: BJ, you have to set boundaries.
0: Yeah.
1: Because if you are that person who is the go-to person for everybody, mm-hmm. you never get rest. So on Sundays, the whole world could burn down. I ain't got no water to put it out no way. So burn down.
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0: 70s, growing up in a black neighborhood, there was nothing like it. Nothing can replace it. If you didn't grow up in a black neighborhood, I'm sorry, but you didn't have experience like we did. Like, y'all remember this when only one person in the neighborhood had a car?
1: Craig. Craig was the only one that had a car in our neighborhood.
2: Right.
3: That's right.
1: And when your mama asked you, well, how y'all getting down there?
0: What'd you say?
1: What you say, brother?
0: What'd you say?
3: We ride with Craig in there. Craig, right? That's what Craig had a car.
1: Y'all know it's true.
0: That's right.
1: In the black neighborhood when we were growing up, only one person had a car and everybody piled up in there.
0: That's right.
3: That's right. We ride with Craig tonight.
1: That's right. Everybody had a Craig in their neighborhood.
3: Yeah. What y'all Craig leaving? What y'all leaving, Craig?
0: And y'all have that in your neighborhood, 888-370-9390. We jumping in the car with Craig and them tonight.
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A man had been collecting pennies for like 45 years. That's some old black people stuff right there now. He recently decided to cash this money in, right? And the man had amassed

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0: Today is commemorating the 25th anniversary of 9/11, and this year, tributes are coming in, and more information is coming out about the 12 firefighters who have not been acknowledged properly with the 9/11 commemorations that have been happening since 2001. 12 firefighters lost their lives out of the 344 firemen who died in 9/11. And we wanted to acknowledge them today on the show. So here's a little bit about the background of that story.
1: You know, when you're black on this job, it's just like being black in America. It's difficult.
2: Firefighters Gerard Baptiste, Vernon Cherry, Terrell Coleman, Andre Fletcher, Keith Glasgow, Ronnie Henderson, William Henry, Carl Joseph, Keith Roy Maynard, Sean Powell, Vernon Richard, and Leon Smith Jr. 12 black firefighters among the 343 who were killed on 9/11.
0: Let us bow our heads to acknowledge the sacredness of the 3,000 lives that were lost on September the 11th, 2001. Let us always remember 9/11. 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

0: acknowledged properly with the 9/11 commemorations that have been happening since 2001. 12 firefighters lost their lives out of the 344 firemen who died in 9/11. And we wanted to acknowledge them today on the show. So here's a little bit about the background of that story.
1: You know, when you're black on this job, it's just like being black in America. It's difficult.
2: Firefighters Gerard Baptiste, Vernon Cherry, Terrell Coleman, Andre Fletcher, Keith Glasgow, Ronnie Henderson, William Henry, Carl Joseph, Keith Roy Maynard, Sean Powell, Vernon Richard, and Leon Smith Jr. 12 black firefighters among the 343 who were killed on 9/11.
0: Let us bow our heads to acknowledge the sacredness of the 3,000 lives that were lost on September the 11th, 2001. Let us always remember 9/11. 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
4: I want to go to the BJ Murphy archives and give you some inspiration this morning. I got a chance to talk to Matthew Knowles, the father of Beyonce, last year, I think it was about this time. And we were talking about what it takes to make it to the top. I want you to listen to what Matthew Knowles said about what is required to be number one.
5: You know, most people think you just get to that level. We see athletes win championships. When you see businesses number one in their field, we see individuals number one in their field. They put in a lot of work. They might make it look easy to you, but they put in the work. Did you see the Michael Jordan special?
4: Oh, man, I loved it. I wish they aired every day.
5: I loved it, too.
4: Yeah.
5: Nobody knew those players put in that kind of work. And
4: yeah.
5: Michael put in that kind of work. People don't get to the top by luck. People don't get to the top because, they liked him. 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
1: All right, elections are coming up in November. I want everybody to vet who you are going to vote for. Just don't give people your vote. You know what I'm saying? In the black community, we need to be more careful. And I got something to say, okay?
2: This is a lesson for everybody.
3: Okay.
2: When you get in the seat of power, if you're in an organization and you have a chance to do something for your people,
3: yes,
2: don't be afraid.
3: Please.
2: You know what I'm saying? Don't miss an opportunity to show people, black people, that there is somebody that really want to stand up for them and show them that I'm not going to be ashamed because I'm black, to show y'all love. You know, you have to have courage when you want to stand up for black people. Yeah, you want to be a politician and you want to be the mayor. You want to be this black mayor, black city council majority, majority black county commission. So how, why are we suffering? You know what I'm saying?
1: That's the question. Why are we suffering? Why do we suffer when black elected officials get into seats of power? Because they're afraid, if I say this or I do that or I do this, and then I'm going to get in trouble and I want to get reelected. For who? Who are you representing?
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0: So BJ, for me, I do a lot, but I'm telling you, on Sundays, do not call me because I do not answer the phone on Sundays for anybody.
1: Like in the morning, I got a ritual. I like to get up, you know, I journal. I like to go outside on the porch and, you know, sip on some coffee and just be quiet and think. Somebody sent me some text the other day, talk about we need something to eat and we need this, we need that. I said, I'll talk to y'all on Tuesday. Yeah. I ain't gonna talk to you today. You know what I'm saying? Oh, so-and-so over here, they messing with us, we need that. I'll talk to y'all on Tuesday.
0: That's good.
1: You know?
0: BJ, you have to set boundaries.
1: Yeah.
0: Because if you are that person who is the go-to person for everybody, mm-hmm. you never get rest. So on Sundays, the whole world could burn down. I ain't got no water to put it out no way. So burn down.
1: Right.
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0: 1970s, growing up in a black neighborhood, there was nothing like it. Nothing can replace it. If you didn't grow up in a black neighborhood, I'm sorry, but you didn't have experience like we did. Like, y'all remember this when only one person in the neighborhood had a car?
1: Craig and him?
0: Yeah, Craig.
1: And like, Craig was the only one that had a car in our neighborhood.
2: Right. That's right.
1: And when your mama asked you, well, how y'all getting down there?
0: What'd you say?
1: What'd you say, brother?
0: What'd you say?
2: We ride with Craig and him.
0: Right, bro. We ride with Craig and him.
1: We ride with Craig and him.
2: Craig, right? That's like Craig had a car.
1: Y'all know it's true.
0: That's right.
1: In the black neighborhood when we were growing up,
0: yeah,
1: only one person had a car and everybody piled up in there.
0: That's right.
2: Right. We ride with Craig tonight.
1: That's right. Everybody had a Craig in their neighborhood.
2: Yeah. We're talking Craig Levers. We're talking Levers, Craig.
0: And did y'all have that in y'all neighborhood? 888-370-9390. 888-370-9390. We jumping in the car with Craig and them tonight.
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Here's an interesting story, y'all. A man had been collecting pennies for like 45 years. That's some old black people stuff right there now. He recently decided to cash this money in, right? And the man had amassed

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0: don't know how to get in contact with me, I told you my new number is 704-755-7976. 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
1: Today is commemorating the 25th anniversary of 9/11, and this year, tributes are coming in, and more information is coming out about the 12 firefighters who have not been acknowledged properly with the 9/11 commemorations that have been happening since 2001. 12 firefighters lost their lives out of the 344 firemen who died in 9/11. And we wanted to acknowledge them today on the show. So here's a little bit about the background of that story.
2: You know, when you're black on this job, it's just like being black in America. It's difficult.
3: Firefighters Gerard Baptiste, Vernon Cherry, Terrell Coleman, Andre Fletcher, Keith Glasgow, Ronnie Henderson, William Henry, Carl Joseph, Keith Roy Maynard, Sean Powell, Vernon Richard, and Leon Smith Jr. 12 black firefighters among the 343 who were killed on 9/11.
1: Let us bow our heads to acknowledge the sacredness of the 3,000 lives that were lost on September the 11th, 2001. Let us always remember 9/11. 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
1: I want to go to the BJ Murphy archives and give you some inspiration this morning. I got a chance to talk to Matthew Knowles, the father of Beyonce, last year, I think it was about this time. And we were talking about what it takes to make it to the top. I want you to listen to what Matthew Knowles said about what is required to be number one.
2: You know, most people think you just get to that level. We see athletes win championships. When you see businesses number one in their field, we see individuals number one in their field. They put in a lot of work. They might make it look easy to you, but they put in the work. Did you see the Michael Jordan special?
1: Oh, man, I loved it. I wish they aired every day.
2: I loved it, too.
1: Yeah.
2: Nobody knew those players put in that kind of work.
1: And yeah.
2: Michael put in that kind of work. People don't get to the top by luck. People don't get to the top because, they liked him. People get to the very top because they deserve it.
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1: All right, elections are coming up in November. I want everybody to vet who you are going to vote for. Just don't give people your vote. You know what I'm saying? In the black community, we need to be more careful. And I got something to say, okay? This is a lesson for everybody. Okay. When you get in the seat of power, if you in an organization and you have a chance to do something for your people,
2: yes,
1: don't be afraid.
2: Please.
1: You know what I'm saying? Don't miss an opportunity to show people, black people, that there is somebody that really want to stand up for them and show them that I'm not going to be ashamed because I'm black, to show y'all love. You know, you have to have courage when you want to stand up for black people. Yeah, you want to be a politician and you want to be the mayor. You want to be this black mayor, black city council majority, majority black county commission. So why are we suffering? You know what I'm saying? That's the question. Why are we suffering? Why do we suffer when black elected officials get into seats of power? Because they're afraid, if I say this or I do that or I do this, and then I'm going to get in trouble and I want to get reelected. For who? Who are you representing?
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0: BJ, for me, I get, you know, I do a lot, but I'm telling you, on Sundays, do not call me because I do not answer the phone on Sundays for anybody.
1: Like in the morning, I got a ritual. I like to get up, you know, I journal. I like to go outside on the porch and, you know, sip on some coffee and just be quiet and think. Somebody sent me some text the other day, talk about we need something to eat and we need this, we need that. I said, I'll talk to y'all on Tuesday. Yeah. I ain't gonna talk to you today. You know what I'm saying? Oh, so-and-so over here, they messing with us, we need that. I'll talk to y'all on Tuesday.
0: That's good.
1: You know?
0: BJ, you have to set boundaries.
1: Yeah.
0: Because if you are that person who is the go-to person for everybody, mm-hmm. you never get rest. So on Sundays, the whole world could burn down. I ain't got no water to put it out no way. So burn down.
1: Right.
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Here's an interesting story, y'all. A man had been collecting pennies for like 45 years. That's some old black people stuff right there now. He recently decided to cash this money in, right? And the man had a mask.

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2: No.
1: It's a positive website. 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
2: It's called Positive Singles. And they have over 2 million members in this dating site. 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
14: Do women...

0: pride in being feminine like they used to be girly. I don't see women like, they try to be hard now, you know what I'm saying? They don't want to show that side. It's too vulnerable. I could get hurt if I show my girly side of this guy gonna take advantage of me. I really like him, but I gotta keep my position, you know what I'm saying? Well, I don't see that a lot. But I see it when y'all with white men though. Oh, y'all there can get girl go. Y'all can well, get girly girly when y'all with white men though.
1: Could it be because white men allow that space to be feminine? Could it be that, BJ?
0: Wow.
1: Could it be
0: wow.
1: that white men allow that space to be feminine?
2: Mm.
1: To say, here, I'll carry your bags. Here, mm. I'll pay for your meal. Here, here's some extra money to go and get with your hair done. Like,
0: wow.
1: is that the difference?
0: Wow.
1: BJ, I live in a building where there are quite a few interracial couples.
0: Let me ask you this question. So, what can black men learn from white men in dealing with our black woman?
1: I'll give you an example. I was in the parking deck with one of my neighbors, black woman, white man, they're getting married. They're on their way to marriage.
0: Okay.
1: They were getting ready to go to, have a weekend at the beach. And so I just watched how he carried her bags. He put her bags in the trunk. And then he said, oh, your headscarf is on the nightstand. I'll be right back.
0: Whoa.
1: He ran upstairs to get her night scarf, brought it back down. And so I gave her a look like, okay, sis. And so when he came back down, he said, it would be a horrible weekend if she didn't have this scarf.
0: Gosh, that's it's so opposite this- of me. I've been like,
1: see,
0: why you always leave it? I got to go back up there and get it. How you go up there and get it? I ain't going to. Yeah, that's us. Yeah, white man, you win on that. Y'all got us on that because the brother be
1: see,
0: like,
1: that's BJ. That's what I'm saying. That's what I'm talking about.
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1: So, Sean, there's a video circulating about a Dollar General manager who was sick of people shoplifting from her store. The man ran out of the store on a bicycle, got on a bicycle. She got in her car, ran him down and hit him and knocked him over in somebody's driveway. And it was caught on one of those video cameras at somebody's house. Okay. And man, they were just going off on each other. What do you think about that?
2: I think she's a nut.
1: And why is she
2: a nut?
1: You
2: gonna chase you? Okay, why you don't think she is a nut?
1: First of all, he had no right stealing from the store. Then you know what? I'm getting tired of this now. I'm getting tired of people.
2: Who cares what you're tired of? Tired Tell of
1: people,
2: a story.
1: I'm getting tired of people justifying stealing. You have no right to take anything that does not belong to you. Whatever happens to you, so be it.
2: She has no right running that man down, hit him on a bike for some probably stale Dollar General food. He was stealing stuff out of necessity.
1: He has no right to steal. You have no right to take what doesn't belong to you.
2: A hungry man don't have a right to steal?
1: No, absolutely not.
2: You must be crazy.
1: You must be crazy.
2: She care more about Dollar General stuff than Dollar General. You're going to almost commit attempted murder because you running this man down because he stole some trinkets out of a freaking store. He didn't go in the store with a gun and say, give me all your money. He went in there and tried to probably get some Raisin Bran, some cookies, maybe some deodorant, some necessities. And you're going to run him down like a freaking lunatic?
1: We at the point now in American society where people are getting sick and tired of people taking what doesn't belong to them.
2: Somebody stole him.
1: See, what's going to happen? I've been telling the young brothers, somebody blow your head off because you're trying to break into somebody's car. They go to work every day and
2: he
1: try to make a living.
2: He wasn't in somebody's car. He's in Dollar General.
1: No, I'm just saying that when you keep stealing from people, they're getting sick and tired of it. And you don't have no rights.
2: Is it her stuff?
1: When you're stealing, you don't have no rights.
2: Is it her stuff?
1: No, it's not. But the Bible says,
2: Dollar General stuff.
1: The Bible says, thou shalt not steal.
2: And thou shouldn't steal. He ain't say nothing about that man on the bike. He can take whatever he want out of Dollar General. Dollar General got warehouses full of that crap rotting on the ground.
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0: tight and it shows all of your body parts, and even your in your crotch area is exposing how you look, and people don't have no shame.
1: Huh? Here you go with women again.
0: I said no.
1: Anyway,
0: no, no,
1: I said people. I said people.
0: I said men are.
1: I said people are walking in the nude.
0: Well, I'm saying what I noticed. I haven't seen people totally nude, but I know people are exposing themselves where they didn't. They would cover up certain things about their body parts. Now they don't have no shame in it.
1: I mean, people just walking through with see-through clothes on. It's unreal.
0: Yeah.
1: They're basically in the nude.
0: So this is a society where anything goes now. And this is the unraveling of a great nation. The United States is going down the tube, y'all. And it's over with. You got to decide how you going to raise your children and your grandchildren. People don't have no shame no more what it is, Sean.
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0: Sundays are the worst time to fill up your tank is on Wednesdays and Thursdays. I ain't never drove around on E like I have this last couple of months. I mean, I'm riding around and my light is on. And I didn't know my car would, do that well riding around with the light on.
1: Give it a few more months. It'll be ready to conk out in a minute. Just pump your $10 of gas, then take your string bean can top and place over your gas cap and just keep moving on down the street. I mean, like...
0: We know how it is to ride around on with that light on, though, don't we?
1: BJ, my God. That's right, BJ, because when the gas light first come on, the gas tank is still full.
0: Right.
1: BJ, I'm going to ride it until it starts bucking right. Like a horse.
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1: Harvard University has pledged to spend $100 million to address their deep ties to slavery. Harvard presidents once owned slaves. The slaves served the students. The slaves served the faculty. They even used black bodies, dissected black bodies. A 17-year-old teenager, his skeleton is a teaching tool today at Harvard University. So, you know, Harvard is like the cream of the crop of Ivy League schools. If you got Harvard on your resume, you're sure to get a job over everybody else, because Harvard, you know, it's been put up there as the cream of the crop. Craig Wilder, he's the author of Ebony and Ivy. He talks about Harvard University's ties to slavery, and it's pretty bad.
2: Harvard depended upon slavery and the slave economy, both in New England but also in the South and the West Indies, for virtually all of its history. Harvard's history of slavery goes well into the late 19th century after its ties to slavery end. Harvard actually then goes to the work of erasing the story of slavery from its past.
1: I'm sorry, y'all. A lot of people don't like to talk about slavery and stuff like this. It makes people feel so uncomfortable. But the whole country is rooted in the institution of slavery. There's nothing that you can do about that, because covering it up is only going to lead America down the wrong path. And this is the question that people are too cowardly to ask. And I want y'all to think about what I'm about to say. Do you think, if you believe in God and you believe in justice, right? Do you think that God is going to let America get away with what they did to black people for four centuries? Not 100 years, not 200 years, but 400 years of being a slave. Do you think that America's going to get away without doing something to make up for it? Think about it.
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0: Question. The BJ Murphy Radio Show.
1: Fast food costs too much. You crazy.
2: Inflation.
1: Yeah.
2: And why? Why is everything so inflated?
1: I mean, even getting a salad at your favorite chicken restaurant, you coming out of there paying $8 for a salad.
2: Who can afford it? It's just unreal.
1: So I go back to my old staple. I know you want to clown me every time I talk about it, but you're going to have to stop going to these fast food restaurants and eat maybe one or two things that you like that are inexpensive to make. Beans, rice, cabbage. Make a big pot of it.
2: So your solution is to not demand your God-given right, but to allow rich people to have everything.
1: So how long is that going to take for me to stand up there and demand what I deserve and I'm hungry?
2: You could be free in the morning if you realize someone was mistreating you.
1: Man, you better make you a pot of rice and go sit down somewhere.
2: But BJ, I mean, I don't think you really understand the things that you're saying. I get it. I mean, the short term, but the longevity of it.
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0: 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Vote Melina Bunkum for Duval County Court Judge, Group 13. 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
5: Today is commemorating the 25th anniversary of 9/11, and this year, tributes are coming in and more information is coming out about the 12 firefighters who have not been acknowledged properly with the 9/11 commemorations that have been happening since 2001. 12 firefighters lost their lives out of the 344 firemen who died in 9/11. And we wanted to acknowledge them today on the show. So here's a little bit about the background of that story.
8: 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It's difficult.
9: Firefighters Gerard Baptiste, Vernon Cherry, Terrell Coleman, Andre Fletcher, Keith Glasgow, Ronnie Henderson, William Henry, Carl Joseph, Keith Roy Maynard, Sean Powell, Vernon Richard, and Leon Smith Jr. 12 black firefighters among the 343 who were killed on 9/11.
5: Let us bow our heads to acknowledge the sacredness of the 3,000 lives that were lost on September the 11th, 2001. Let us always remember 9/11. 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
5: So Sean, what do you think about older men who only date younger women?
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5: Why is that suspect? Why?
6: What are you attracted to? Let me go there.
5: Okay. Okay. Well, let me use an example.
6: Okay.
5: Leonardo DiCaprio, the actor, he's 48 years old. He only dates women under 25.
6: Oh, wow.
5: I mean, so that's a big age difference.
6: Yeah, only he could tell us what's that about.
5: I was never attracted to younger women. I'm like,
6: I mean, you don't have to lie.
5: Yeah. Now, my wife is about, I'm 58. She's 55. She's 3 years younger than me.
6: Only group you date?
5: Yeah, I date people like, say, my group. Like, if I'm 58, say if me and my wife weren't married right now, I'm 58. Mm-hmm. I wouldn't be going down dating somebody in their 30s.
6: Mm-hmm.
5: Why would I? Well, I mean, she's young. She want to go out. I'm want to go to bed at 7:30, and she want to go out and party and do stuff with her girlfriends. Man,
6: you want to go to bed at 7:30 too, just not with you.
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11: 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Where are they on the east side, the west side, and out of the south? Well, done this always a hail up, a bless up. And this one, I official original, you know.

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